0: Sometimes you just need an Olivia sandwich to enjoy the day. That was Olivia Dean with Olivia Rodrigo on the other side and Gnarls Barkley in the middle. We got a great playlist for this Thursday. More to come. New music, old school jams, and surprises, too. So stick around. There's more on the way next.
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3: Here's your Thursday overnight weather forecast. We got a chance of showers with thunderstorms tonight, mostly cloudy, low around 70 degrees. On Friday, we got showers and thunderstorms possible, high near 77 degrees. Friday night, a chance of showers and thunderstorms, going to be cloudy with a low around 61. On Saturday, a 20% chance of showers, mostly cloudy, high near 72. Saturday night, a 30% chance of showers, mostly cloudy, low around 57. On Sunday, a 20% chance of showers, partly sunny, high near 73. Sunday night, partly cloudy with a low around 54.
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0: Tame Impala. You heard some Tay Tay before that. We got a little bit of everything. In fact, on deck, Somber, who got to cover Taylor Swift earlier this year because he was handpicked by Taylor when she got to choose who would do her tribute when she was inducted into the Songwriters Hall of Fame. It's kind of almost like a weird thing for musicians. You know how you might play that game of like who would play you in a movie? Well, I guess for a musician, it's like, who do you want to cover you if you get some sort of fancy schmancy award and you get to pick? I guess problems not all of us have to worry about. On the way, I've got Somber coming up next.
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0: Miles Smith with Stargazing. And talking about some stars, we know some of the celebrities who will be included in the Time 100 Honors, where they recognize 100 emerging leaders across all sorts of different fields and industries. That includes music, acting, and more. Well, Ashley Padilla from Saturday Night Live, she's going to be one of three cover stars. And this is kind of wild to me, Bob Odenkirk actually penned the essay about her that goes with the recognition. I don't know if I would have guessed that, but I'm here for it. So keep your eyes open for that. In the meantime, coming up, more great music, so stick around. More of your favorites are on the way.
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0: Tame Impala and Jenny. Now, this is kind of wild because Tame Impala is among a short list of suspected artists who might be a headliner for Coachella next year. Also on this list include BTS, okay, Dua Lipa, and, well, speaking of, I've got her coming up next.
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0: 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Really? 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

0: 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Hey, it's Marconi. 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

0: 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Scratch you like a lover.
1: You could bet that, never gotta sweat that. 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

0: Sarah Bareilles, just a kid. Hey, it's Marconi. I don't know about you. I don't want to get notifications on my own Instagram posts either. 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

0: 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Okay, if I stop doom scrolling, then how will I scroll beyond the doom?
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We go.

0: Olivia Dean, a couple of minutes. Hey, it's Marconi. I don't want notifications on my own Instagram posts either. 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

0: Welcome to the show. And what a show is it going to be? Wait a minute. Or what a show is it? What a show it is going to be. Because, I mean, you can tell already, so polished today.
1: Yeah. We need to start texting each other, like coordinating outfits, because this isn't going to work for me, Teach.
0: Yeah. Lindsay and I are wearing the exact same color today. Yeah. I mean, it looks like it was made from the same roll of fabric. I mean, it's that close.
1: Yeah. But Riggins always wears a neutral color, so it really does look like we planned ours.
2: I don't know if I have anything red. I don't think I own a single thing that's red on top.
1: Well, for the best, because then we'd be three.
0: Yeah. Well, when we go to the first break, I will change. And if you're wondering what difference it makes, because we're on the video as well as audio, so you can see that on YouTube. If you honestly, go look us up.
1: Honestly, I should change. It's way easier for me to just take this hoodie off and put a different one on.
0: How is that easier than me going in?
1: Because you have a hat that matches the shirt. And
0: okay. Yeah. And a cup. And my mug matches. Yeah. It's red, too.
1: You coordinated the whole day.
2: Mm-hmm. That sounds like something Lindsay would do, though, like to have the matching coffee mug with the outfit. Yeah.
1: And pants. Yeah.
0: Mine was an accident. You know, my wife always says, you don't have to be so matchy-matchy. That was an accident. And it's a different, like just the slightest different shade of red.
1: Yeah. So,
0: there's that.
2: Yeah.
1: There's that.
0: Mm-hmm.
1: Well, I do have matching pants to this, but it doesn't matter because our pants don't show. So I'm just going to go pop on another hoodie.
0: Okay. Well, good. Yeah. And I mean, I don't mind, but it looks weird on the camera a little bit, I think.
1: I mean, it's a little,
0: mm-hmm.
1: like, who do I look at?
0: Yeah.
1: Obviously, it's me, so I'm going to wear something obnoxious.
0: Obviously, it's you they're looking at.
1: Yeah, obviously.
2: Yeah, you look like you're starting a gang or something.
0: Yeah. Why are we even on screen, Riggins? I mean, if this is all people are looking at right there.
2: It's true.
1: Part of the Bloods right here.
0: Oh, don't say that.
1: I know. I actually realized that is a real one, right?
0: Of course, yeah.
1: Okay.
0: Yeah, one of the main two.
1: Got it. Because I know the Crips, they're blue, right?
0: Right.
1: Got it.
2: Double down on, let's call out all the people that could do us harm.
0: Yeah, you want to go ahead and insult MS-13 while you're at it?
1: Actually, yes.
0: How about the Hells Angels and Outlaws? Why don't you get them going?
1: Well, now,
2: yeah.
1: Them's is bad business.
2: So I get nervous, like, when people start making fun of the Gotti family. You know, they had that reality show. I'm like, I'm not going to say anything sideways. I know they were on reality TV, but that's still a family that I'm not really trying to dabble with, you know?
1: You're like, the Gotti show? Loved it. Oh, my God. Yeah. Best show ever.
2: I'm not messing with them.
0: Yeah, I mean, I don't know what those critics were saying.
1: Yeah.
0: That's weird.
1: 5 stars. It was
0: great. More hair products, actually, is what I would think.
2: Bring it on.
0: Yeah.
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0: TJ and Reagan Show with Lindsay. Your day sounds a lot better with us in it.
1: Yes. Yes, people. So did either of you, Riggins or Lindsay, did you do anything interesting since we last spoke yesterday morning?
2: Oh, I was like 3 minutes ago. let me think.
1: Y'all are so boring.
3: I was waiting at Lindsay. Lindsay was like, wait a minute.
2: I've done so much since I've seen you guys, but nothing that fun.
1: Nothing interesting?
2: No.
1: No.
2: Lots of homework, lots of run into dance and church, and just a lot.
1: Lindsay goes to dance church.
2: We dance at church, actually. I think.
1: You think?
2: Yeah, well.
1: Is it a Baptist church?
2: Yeah, but they're new age, you know.
1: Oh.
2: The Baptists are more lenient these days.
1: Mm-hmm.
2: Because when I was coming through, you know, as a wee tot, dancing was kind of like, But by the time I was a senior in high school, they wanted our dance troupe or whatever to come dance at church.
1: Yeah.
2: It was like, what?
1: Mm-hmm.
3: Scandal.
1: Like a Footloose situation going on there.
2: Yes. Yes.
1: But that's always great when religions start getting more lenient.
2: Yeah. I'm going to let it slide. Yeah, because, it's not devil worshiping, so.
1: Well, it's funny, though, that they wait until the dances get to be the most vulgar in history.
2: Yeah.
1: And start allowing it. You know, if they would have gotten a little more lenient with it back, you know, I don't know, in the 40s, would have been a lot better than all that twerking and everything going on at church.
2: The shagging is better than twerking, yeah.
3: They're not twerking up there, are they?
2: No.
1: That's all the modern dance is. It's twerking.
3: It is a lot of twerking. There used to be dances like everybody would learn and you know, whatever they were hot at the moment, but now everything's just twerking.
2: Yeah. All those TikTok dances.
1: Mm-hmm. Yeah, and the dancing has moved outside now, you know, like on top.

0: police cars, things like that.
1: Oh, God.
0: They don't dance in clubs anymore, I don't think.
1: Oh, tragic.
0: I think it's just always out in the middle of the road on top of police cars and fire trucks and things like that.
2: I mean, you haven't lived till you've twerked in six-inch heels on a club dance floor. You know what I'm saying? You just haven't lived.
3: Were you twerking in college?
2: We didn't call it that, and we surely didn't do the moves they're doing now.
3: Yeah.
2: But, I mean, were we shaking our booty? Absolutely.
1: Mm-hmm.
2: Nice little booty tune. You know, we used to call them booty tunes.
0: Booty tune.
3: Put on some booty tunes.
2: Like we'd say it joking, but actually it's kind of cute.
0: Yeah, it is. That's awesome.
2: Yeah.
0: Do people go to clubs though? I know I've asked this. I ask this all the time. Are there dance clubs in, like, say, in Charlotte? We live in a pretty big city. Are there dance clubs that people go to?
2: So, no. But word on the street, a new one is opening. I think we talked
0: about
2: it. That's right.
0: We did. We talked about that.
2: Yeah.
0: Yeah. They're bringing back the club.
2: Yeah.
0: The club.
2: So we joke in our little friend group, maybe they'll close at 9:30. Maybe it'll be like a daytime, like millennial club. We go to bed early.
0: That'd be awesome.
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1: Hey. All right. It's Friday, baby. It's Friday.
2: Ooh, I'm feeling good. It's Friday. Don't adjust your computer screen or your phone screen. Lindsay is actually wearing a different outfit. She has changed mid-show because she and TJ were matching, and it was a whole conversation during the commercial break. Which one of us is going to go change? Is it going to be you? Is it going to be me? And it turns out it was Lindsay.
3: It got tense. Yeah. I'll do it.
2: Lindsay said, you got a matching hat. It'll be easier for me. So it was like a whole thing.
3: And cup.
2: Mm-hmm. Yeah. Well, they put out a list of the hottest Halloween costumes for 2026. We established the other day, TJ's not doing the costume. He's well out of costume age. But Lindsay said she might be interested in wearing a costume. She's unsure. I got a feeling she was just teasing us because she wants to make it a secret and reveal it on Instagram. I got a feeling she's got something up her sleeve.
3: I mean, I wish that was the case. I'm lost without my family. You know, I normally do a family costume. Mm-hmm. And now that they've all got their own things, I say all, there's three of them, I'm left alone. I'm a little hurt by it, to be honest.
1: So even your husband has picked out a costume that's just for him and not to be part of your deal?
3: You know what I think he did? I think he purposely picked something so I didn't come and say, let's do a family costume.
1: So he can say, I've already figured out what I'm going to be.
3: I think he's sabotaging the whole thing. Mm. I'll tell you what sprung from this, though. We went to the Panthers-Bears game when the Bears played here, Panthers, and five people said, hey, you look like the Bears coach, whoever that is. Mm-hmm. And he took that deep in his soul, and he's like, I got to be the Bears coach, whatever, for Halloween.
2: Okay. I mean, that's a pretty obscure, it's not Mike Ditka, I'm assuming. So
1: yeah.
2: That's a pretty obscure costume if it's not Mike Ditka.
3: All he's wearing is bear stuff. But I saw a picture of him. I forgot his name. He does resemble him. So I see what he's doing there. But.
1: Yeah, I'm going to go as Andy Reid.
2: I know what he looks like.
1: Yeah. All I need to do is put on a fake mustache.
3: Yeah.
1: He's a great big fat fella.
3: Oh.
1: Yeah, like me.
2: Yeah, he would be a good costume now that I think about it. Or Bill Belichick. I think people would know that. Like if you wore the cutoff hoodie and you had nipple rings, allegedly.
1: Oh, wow. And then I could go to a Halloween costume contest with my daughter.
2: Yeah.
1: And she could play his girlfriend.
2: That's a great idea.
3: Yeah. Oh, my God.
1: I'd so be great. Belichick, and then Lainey would be Jordan or whatever her name.
3: Oh, my God. That would be great.
2: That's a great costume. Or the former head coach of the Miami Dolphins, that little squirrely guy, the little tiny guy, that real skinny guy. Yeah. I feel like he has a recognizable look. Mm-hmm. So all those are good options. But they said the top Halloween costume for 2026, no surprise, it's going to be Dolly Parton.
1: Yeah.
3: I should be her.

0: because I love Dolly.
1: Well, you kind of are her. You got the fake hair, the fake boobs, a lot of makeup.
0: Wait a second.
1: Wait a minute.
0: Wait a second. Not all that's fake. Well, yeah. Almost.
1: That was a little harsh. I could have softened that up a little bit.
2: You grew up in the hills. I mean.
0: Yeah, kind of. The streets of Concord.
3: More TJ, Riggins, and Lindsay coming up.
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1: All right. Today being the Halloween, being in October, we've gotten into October here. Regan's just talking about costumes. The only costume I've ever worn as an adult for Halloween was a pop culture costume. I was Borat one time. When Borat's first movie was out. They say that Freaky Nikki from Obsession is another big one. People are going to be doing that movie. No.
2: Oh.
1: And I think this one, this is going to take some splaining to people, I think. And when you have to splain your costume too much, then it's not really, you know, a good pop culture costume. But the Bushes from Bad Bunny's Super Bowl halftime show back in January, February, whenever that was.
3: Yeah.
1: I think that's a little bit gone.
3: Yeah, I think it's not close enough for people to be like, oh, yeah, you're the Bushes from the Super Bowl halftime show.
1: Right.
2: I don't even know what does that mean?
1: Well, during Bad Bunny's halftime show, there were people dressed up as Bushes that were dancing and...
2: Oh.
1: Yeah.
2: I didn't watch that halftime show.
1: I didn't. I just saw the highlights of it.
2: Yeah.
1: Let's see. The doctors from the show The Pit.
3: Okay. Yeah, another bizarre one.
1: Uh-huh.
2: Yeah.
1: Hunterix or whatever from K-pop Demon Hunters.
2: That's a child. That's what Delilah's being.
1: Yeah. Well, there's also some women going to be that, I guess. Pitbull, Sabrina Carpenter. What kind of... Michael Jackson. That be another one?
2: That's a always costume, I feel like.
3: It's tough to do Michael Jackson because there's so many great Michael Jackson imitators out there that really do look like him. If you don't have that costume spot on you, it looks terrible.
2: Yeah.
1: And it's also, that's one of the cross race things that white people are safe to do, I think.
3: You think?
1: Yeah, because you don't have to, you don't have to use any makeup or anything like that to change the tone of your skin, which tends to get frowned upon.
2: Yeah.
1: If white people darken their skin.
2: Yeah.
1: But other ways of different races, whitening their skin is not ever frowned upon. I mean, what I'm saying, you can do white face.
2: Yeah. Go do some white face.

0: Them damn mimes do it all the time.
1: It's true.
2: Yeah.
0: Y'all ever seen a mime in the wild?
2: I don't like mimes. They're scary, and I have.
0: I don't either, and I've been in a lot of big cities because when I grew up, I thought that's where they were. They're in the big cities.
1: Mimes.
2: Yeah.
1: I don't Richard Moore, you don't want to go to that big city. They got mimes and crime and all kinds of stuff.
2: Mimes and crime.
0: Yeah, clowns that won't even talk to you.
1: That's great.
2: Why is he not talking, mama?
1: I thought that's where the mimes were, in the big city.
0: You see a mime in a small town.
1: No.
2: That's true. That'd be real scary. That should be a movie, Mime in a Small Town.
0: It's like the most impoverished person in the town. I just can't find work. No jobs around here for me.
3: Don't go anywhere. We'll find you. We've got more of the TJ and Reagan Show with Lindsay coming up next.
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0: TJ and Reagan Show with Lindsay. Your day sounds a lot better with us in it.
1: All right. We are just 1 hour away from Reagan's Week in Review. Funny little song. That funny little song.
2: That's right. I'm excited.
1: Lindsay, what do you think your biggest, your best talent is, other than dancing?
3: You just took my talent. what do you think?
1: Or if you're somebody say that, what are you closest to being an expert in?
3: Ooh. Okay. Doing hair.
1: Doing hair?
3: Yeah.
1: Not fashion in general?
3: Mm-mm.
1: Okay.
3: I think doing hair.
1: Do you consider yourself to be pretty good in the way of style all the way around?
3: Yeah.
1: Knowledge of style?
3: Mm-hmm.
1: Okay. Well, this influencer was going around asking Gen Z women, girls, about style and everything. And this is what they had to say. Listen.
4: What generation has the worst style?
5: Millennials.
6: Yeah, 100%.
4: Why do you say that?
1: Millennials have the worst style.
3: They always say that.
1: That's what they're saying.
3: I think that's really rude because they do.
1: Okay, let's see. We'll start it over and play the whole thing here.
4: What generation has the worst style?
5: Millennials.
6: Yeah, 100%.
4: Why do you say that?
5: Because they try being better than Gen Z. But I think they're jealous that some of us have more style, and they're trying to create something of their own that they don't have.
4: What are some examples of something that they're trying to create?
5: A mindset, a sense of style, anything.
1: Ooh.
3: Here's the thing. They only wear sweatpants and sweatshirts, or crop tops and sweatpants. That's all they wear. That is not style. That's one style that you're wearing, and it screams loungewear. You wear it to church, you wear it to school, you wear it to lounge, you wear it for everything.
1: Mm-hmm.
3: That's not style. So don't hate on millennials for actually getting up, getting dressed in a nice outfit.
1: Mm-hmm.
3: You know?
1: Yeah.
2: Absolutely.
1: Now, I would think that that being fashionable and being in style would also be, you know, if you were to learn to enunciate, I think that would increase your sense of style and overall appearance and to the world, you know.
3: Yeah. So true.
1: How you present yourself to the world, including the one asking the questions.
2: Yeah.
1: You know, a little enunciation, you know, a little bit clearer would work. Listen to me. Would you have known what this question was had I not translated for you what she said?
4: What generation has the worst style?
5: Millennials.
1: What is that style?
3: It's like she's out of breath.
1: Style. And then the ears.
4: What generation has the worst style?
5: Millennials.
6: Yeah, 100%.
4: Why do you say that?
5: Because they try being better than Gen Z. I think they're jealous.
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0: Okay. So here's the thing, and I find this very interesting as a as an observer of the culture. Some people would call me a cultural observer. Actually, I am a societal profiler, is what I am. So I've noticed that, okay, so the what we were just talking about with the Gen Z girls not liking millennial women's style. They were making fun of it. Okay. But I think that it's a pattern of various generations to, as we've talked about so many times, to mock the generation right above you, but the generation above them, you're okay with. So I think I see in millennials, and that even when you're talking about style, and in Gen Z, when you're talking about style, they don't like millennials, but I think they like Gen X, what Gen X style was. My daughter is a Gen Z, and she loves going through Jody's old clothes. And like the other day, she posted a picture of, on her social media talking about wearing her mom's pants. So maybe that's what it is. Maybe it's just the style that was just out, meaning millennials. Now Gen Z is the style.
1: Yeah.
0: But if you go back another generation, it's nostalgic or it's back.
2: Yeah. Right.
0: You know what I'm saying?
2: Yeah.
0: Like in my generation, of the 80s, we wouldn't have done anything that they had done in the 70s, maybe go back to the 60s or 50s or something. But most of the 60s and 70s, you could kind of tie together as far as fashion, like
1: yeah.
0: mid 60s all the way to like 1980.
2: Mm-hmm.
0: It was all trash, just dirty, hippie looking trash. Yeah.
1: Yeah.
0: Gross.
1: Yeah.
0: But bell bottoms did come back in the 90s.
1: That's right.
0: So you see, so in the 90s, they didn't want any 80s stuff. That's what got made fun of. The big hair and the, the leather jackets and that kind of thing.
2: Yeah.
0: The members only jackets and stuff.
2: Sure.
0: So I think that's what happens.
2: Yeah.
0: So they're just hating on you, Lindsay, because you're the closest.
1: Yeah. And I'll take it, but fashion is something that I don't like to be mocked at when you're dressing like you're dressing. You know what I'm saying? Mm-hmm. If you were stellar, top notch, okay, I get it. You've got some style, but you don't.
0: So you would think, though, Riggins, if

0: Somebody is going to clean out their closet and give you clothes that they are not wearing anymore. Lindsay would be one that, if you're a woman or a girl, you would want to be the recipient of that, right?
1: Of course.
0: As much as she spends on clothes and all of that.
1: Absolutely.
0: Didn't you try to give some of your old clothes to a young person and she said, I don't think so.
2: A month ago, I took them to Kyle's niece. She was headed to college. I said, here's some clothes I was going to give away. Do you want any of them? She goes through them. I think I'm good. I was like, you're good? Are you good? I mean, I love her to death, but they wear sweats nonstop. And she said, I kind of like these boots. I was like, they're yours. But what you going to wear them with, sister? Like, what you going to wear them with? Your sweatpants? I mean, you know.
1: I'm good.
0: I'm good. Thank you, but no.
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1: With a mad Lindsay now.
2: I'm mad.
1: Millennials making fun of her style.
2: Yeah. That infuriates me. I could go on all show about that. I won't, but.
3: Jeez. Stewing, this guy is. Absolutely stewing.
2: Because I know what I'm doing.
3: See, it took a couple minutes, but you know you could get her fired up when you say Gen Z doesn't like her style. She took the bait eventually.
2: I get fired up every time we talk about Gen Z not liking something we do.
3: And in defense of millennials, I know a lot of Gen Zers are into Abercrombie and Fitch now and Hollister and stuff like that. Who do you think was wearing that stuff when it was hot? Come on.
2: Who do you think was working at the stores when it just opened? Us. Yeah,
3: exactly. Us. Us. Me and you and all of us. We were all there.
2: Yes.
3: If you missed any part of that conversation, make sure you listen to the podcast. That was a doozy. Gen Z making fun of millennials just out here. Well, Jim Carrey is in the news. He has just gotten married in a private ceremony this week. He is 64 now. I did not realize Jim Carrey was that old. 64 years old, and he married a woman that is 32, so exactly half his age.
2: Good for him or no? Weird? I don't know.
1: Yeah, it's weird.
3: They said they've been together for a long time, but again, half he's got to be a difficult person to be in a relationship with. I just picture him being so over the top, being Jim Carrey all the time. That's a lot.
1: Yeah. See, I don't. I picture him being temperamental and weird.
3: Yeah.
1: You know, not silly and funny very often.
2: Now, does he have children?
3: I think he's got one kid. This is his third marriage, and I think he's got a kid from a previous marriage.
2: Anytime you're dating someone or married someone that is equivalent to your child's age, it's always an issue.
3: It's a little
2: for me.
3: Yeah, I get that. But I think TJ hit it on the head. I think that is maybe all an act. Like what we see on television on red carpets probably isn't the Jim Carrey you get behind the scenes. That's probably accurate.
2: Yeah.
1: Yeah, I put him, excuse me, in the same category of like a same type of performer as Robin Williams.
3: Yeah.
1: And then he was a tortured soul, you know.
3: Obviously.
1: So.
3: Yeah. Well, speaking of, you know, eccentric characters, Tom Cruise is back in the news. His new movie is out today. It's called Digger. And they said it cost $180 million to make this movie. And initial box office projections say it's only going to make about $15 million in the opening weekend. So they're already calling it a box office bomb.
1: It's defense now. In their defense, the movie does look terrible. So that's the only reason it's not, you know, going to make a lot of money, I don't think, is because it looks awful.
2: Yeah.
3: It does.
2: We warned you.
3: Yeah. TJ said he saw the trailer, and he saw the trailer a couple times on television and in a movie theater, and he still didn't know what the movie was about. Now, that's not a good sign if you watch a long trailer and still don't know what the heck the movie is about. So,
1: yeah, and if the movie is so... If it shows off all of the extreme editing skills that the people in the production room had, then it's not going to be good.
2: Is the idea not to spoil the best parts, or is the idea to keep you on a hanger so you go watch it?
1: I think it's the idea is to be too cool for the room, and you don't have to tell them what it's about. You just show them these flashes, and it's so makes them so curious they're going to go see it.
2: Mm. I'm on the edge of my seat.
3: Somebody's looking for advice from TJ. We'll get to it coming up next.
0: Don't go anywhere. We'll find you. We've got more of the TJ and Regan Show with Lindsay coming up next.
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0: listening to the TJ and Regan Show with Lindsay.
1: Yes. Oh, just having fun on a Friday. That's all we're doing. Just having some fun.
2: We're checking the mailbag right now. I'm so glad people don't ask me for advice because I can't give great advice, but TJ does. So we got this message, and I think it's great, and I think it says a lot about your character, TJ. This says, hey, TJ, I've been thinking about how I can bring a little more romance into my marriage. I remember you talking about how your wife, she calls her Judy, but I'm pretty sure she means Judy. Well,
1: yeah, I call her Judy a lot of times as a joke. So maybe that's where she caught it.
2: Maybe. So I remember you talking about how your wife, Judy, once prepared a pot of coffee for you. So it would be ready for you when you got up in the morning. And you said how much that little gesture meant to you. And honestly, that has stuck with me. It made me realize that sometimes it doesn't always take some huge romantic gesture. It can be something simple that says, I was thinking about you. So I was hoping you could help me. What are some little things that a wife can do for her husband that really make him feel loved and appreciated? Instead of waiting, I don't want to wait around for my husband to introduce more romance into our marriage. I just want to show him I love him a little more. And I was hoping you could help me. So she said, sending you all my love all the way from Tamarack, Florida. And her name is Carrie.
1: Oh, okay.
2: Thought that was a rather nice message. So
1: sure.
2: She's looking to show a little more love and affection to her husband. And she thinks you're the guy to help her.
1: Well, first of all, I think that it is already great that she's even, you know, expressing that she wants to make him feel loved.
2: Yeah.
1: The thing is that here's what a husband wants. He wants you to find him desirable. He wants you to respect him, and he wants you to know that he is your protector. He loves that, and because men are so simple. As long because you're the person that he wants to impress more than anybody else in the world. So if you are impressed with him, and don't be scared to say that you respect him. You know, feminism has gotten into the minds of all women in certain aspects to make it seem like it's weak to let your husband know you respect him. But if you would do those three things, make him understand you desire him, you respect him, and you look at him as your protector, he would walk through a forest fire in the middle of the night with gasoline underwear on to get you ice cream if you want it.
2: Yeah.
1: That's what motivates a man, is knowing that his wife appreciates him and all of that. And you know, let him play golf on the weekends.
3: Oh, God. I was going to say, you know what motivates me? Ice cream. So.
1: No, I just say that because Lindsay says that her husband's not allowed to play golf on the weekends.
3: Well.
4: She did say that.
3: Some might word it that way. And yes, that would be true.
1: Yeah. Some would be you.
3: Yeah.
2: You literally said that. What do you mean some would say that?
3: Yeah, I mean, some might use it harshly. Let, you know, heavily influence. I don't know what you want to say.
2: Well, did you at least put on your listening ears for that little segment, Lindsay? Did you take in anything TJ was saying?
3: What did we talk about?
1: you know why, Regan? Because what? Carrie in Florida actually wants her husband to feel better. Lindsay didn't care.
3: All I'm hearing is bop, bop.
1: See?
0: More TJ, Riggins, and Lindsay coming up.
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1: Okay. We are about to fast track this weekend. Actually, we're going to manifest the weekend with great vibes out of Regan's funny little song about what went on behind the scenes of the show and in the popular culture called Regan's Week in Review.
2: And this is my song. It's called The Week in Review. It's a week's worth of shows summarized for you. No special effects and no auto-tune. Just me and my guitar performing for you. Spooky season is here. We're not immune to any degree. Because TJ told us how he jolted awake in his CPAP, which sounds pretty scary to me.
1: No.
2: I think you undersold that. That would have been terrifying. I jolted myself awake. You're like, oh, God.
3: Am I breathing?
2: So terrifying. You know, I've always wanted to open my own haunted house. I think that would be really neat. But instead of chainsaws and monsters, it's just pictures of Lindsay's feet. It's all over the place.
3: Ew.
4: Gross.
2: I'm terrified. This is so scary. You know, I've got scary things as well with this nasty pimple I'm displaying. I mean, it's not as scary as Lindsay's feet, but I think you get what I'm saying. And this is my song. It's called The Week in Review. It's a week's worth of shows summarized for you. No special effects and no auto-tune. Just me and my guitar performing for you. Today is National Body Language Day. This national holiday made the cut. If my body had a language, it would sound like Jabba the Hutt. You know, because I'm fat.
1: I get it.
2: Yeah. Lindsay's like, who's that? You know, it's also National Smarties Day, which wouldn't be one of my picks, but it's a fantastic little candy if you're Jody or 106. She loves those Smarties.
1: Yeah. I like a good Smartie.
2: That's true. You like them too.
1: Mm-hmm.

0: get a fight over them in that house. But you know, Jody's funny like that. And just between me and you, she doesn't know why she's funny. Like when she pronounces Roku as Raku. And this is my song. It's called The Week in Review. It's a week's worth of shows summarized for you. No special effects and no auto-tune. Just me and my guitar performing for you. Lindsay is back from Louisiana. She had a great time, and that's the truth. But Lindsay, just a heads up, you've still got some nutria stuck in your tooth.
1: Right there. Gross.
2: Delicious.
0: Kind of right there. You know, she even went on a haunted tour while she was there, and she was more scared than she's ever been. At one point, she saw a ghost, but it was just Kyle with his Swedish skin. Real white and tasty.
2: The voodoo done got it.
0: The new Tom Cruise movie is out in theaters, but I'm sorry, I have my limits. There's no way I'm watching Tom Cruise in a fat suit for 129 minutes. And this is my song. It's called The Week in Review. It's a week's worth of shows summarized for you. No special effects and no auto-tune. Just me and my guitar performing for you.
1: Very good.
2: That was nice, Riggins.
0: Thank you so much. So
2: these are the comedy stylings of Riggins.
0: That's right.
1: That's so good.
0: On a Friday morning in October, nothing better. So as we get into spooky season, one of my favorite audio clips of all time, I'm going to pull it out of the vault. We're going to have a lot of fun with it for the approach to Halloween. Coming up next.
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0: TJ and Reagan Show with Lindsay. Your day sounds a lot better with us in it.
1: Yeah. Yes, Lord. Are you looking at your pimple, Riggins, in the camera there, in the monitor?
2: Got a huge pimple on my nose.
1: You got a pimple.
3: Well, you can't help that.
2: I can't help it. I'm trying to get rid of it, though. But one time I came into work when I was early on. I was maybe still an intern on the show, the Ace and TJ show. And I walked in with a big pimple on my forehead. And I said, oh, look at this bad pimple. And TJ goes, that's not a pimple. It looked like somebody took a hammer and a nail and tacked it on your forehead. I went, oh.
3: You're like, what? At least you weren't on camera then.
2: It's true.
1: But he was adorable.
2: Yeah.
1: He was the most adorable intern we'd ever had.
2: Oh. Just with a huge forehead pimple.
3: Yeah.
2: But I do kind of look like a witch.
1: It looked like it needed a president's face on it.
2: I mean, honestly. Huge.
1: Go ahead.
2: We're going into spooky season. One of my favorite audio clips ever, years ago when my nephew was just 2 years old, he was spending some time with my mom and my dad. And one thing you need to know about my mom and my dad, they are retired and they are constantly talking. They don't shut up. Even when they have company over, they're still talking to each other. This is a clip of my dad reading a Halloween-themed ABCs book to my two-year-old nephew. And he's going through the letters like, you know, and it's all Halloween-themed, while also talking to my mom about how ridiculous this book is. And I'm going to play it for you now.
4: C is for candy. You like candy?
5: Yeah.
4: E is for enchantment. E is for enchantment.
6: It's Halloween.
4: E is for elephant.
6: How was he supposed to?
4: It's not for enchantment for 3-year-old, 2-year-old.
6: L
4: is for labyrinth. L is for labyrinth.
7: What is O for? Just out of curiosity.
4: Owl.
8: That makes sense.
4: Enchantment. Is stupid.
7: I think that one works. And what was a labyrinth?
4: And labyrinth. I don't even know what the hell a labyrinth is. I've never used the word in

0: There's a labyrinth.
1: Used to watch that movie ad nauseum.
0: What? Which one?
2: Labyrinth.
3: Okay.
4: Yeah. Now, I think we need to point out that Riggins' parents are from Chicago.
3: Yeah.
5: Labyrinth.
6: In case you couldn't tell, they are from Chicago.
3: Yeah. A fun fact.
4: You watch that movie. What movie?
6: What movie? A Labyrinth. They watched it ad nauseum. Yeah, I mean, yeah. They don't shut up. So, I mean, I guess that's just what you deal with as, you know, a retired couple.
4: But that may be an old person thing, because I say ad nauseum all the time, too. Mm-hmm. I say ad nauseum.
6: He made some good points, though. I mean, that was a ridiculous... Those are some ridiculous examples they put in that book.
4: A lot of children's books are just stupid.
3: That's what I was going to say.
4: But you know what? There are many, many kids... I would say most kids, like under the age of five, are basically illiterate in this country.
3: Yeah,
4: I mean, right. It's a big illiteracy problem with the under five crowd.
6: It's really tragic, quite honestly.
4: What are you gonna do?
6: Yeah. So I hope you enjoyed that. Happy Halloween, everybody.
7: The perfect start to the day. This is the TJ and Riggins Show with Lindsay.
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2: Here's your Friday weather forecast. We got showers and thunderstorms today with a high near 75 degrees. Tonight, showers likely, mainly before 7 p.m. Cloudy, low around 59. On Saturday, we got a 20% chance of showers, mostly cloudy, high near 71. Saturday night, a 20% chance of showers and thunderstorms, mostly cloudy, low around 58. On Sunday, a 20% chance of showers, partly sunny with a high

0: Near 73, Sunday night, partly cloudy with a low around 52. On Monday, it'll be sunny with a high near 73 degrees.
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1: All right, I gotta ask y'all something, and I'm being for real now. This is a for real conversation. So my wife is gone to Charleston for the weekend with some of her friends. So my friend Mark, who lives part-time in eastern North Carolina, part-time up in the mountains of North Carolina, he had business in the big city. So he's here now. So it's just the two of us, single guys, for the weekend. Now, tomorrow is going to be a rainy, nasty Saturday, the whole day. Mm. Right? That's what the weather, that's what they're calling for, as they say. All right. So, would y'all consider it gay? Is it gay?
2: Oh my God.
1: If two guys are sitting side by side in recliners watching football and then dozing off and on in the game, taking naps and stuff like that. If you got one of those, you know, like I used to have that puffy couch that had a console in the middle, but recliners on each side of that. Is that gay?
3: No.
1: Is it, if they're connected, it doesn't make it gay?
3: No.
2: No.
1: Okay, now, that's not gay. But what if, because of the situation and the TV setup and everything, if you had a king-size bed, like mine and Jody's, we got what's called a split king sleep number. If you got a split king sleep number, so the beds aren't connected fully, but they really are, and you got in the zero gravity mode, which is like a recliner, and watched football all day in the rain and napped on and off that way with two men. Is the fact that it goes from being recliners that are connected to a bed, does that make it gay?
2: If nobody sees it, you're good.
3: It's weird, but
2: yeah, the bed makes it more weird.
1: Yeah, but we wouldn't be any closer to touching each other,
2: right?
3: Yeah,
1: would be with side by side recliners.
3: Yeah, but it's different.
2: It's
1: yeah,
2: different.
1: Just the. But is there a difference in being on the bed and in the bed?
2: Yes, I was going to say, if you're physically sharing a comforter or blanket,
1: we wouldn't be doing it. Probably wouldn't even have blankets. Just be up in there, you know, treating each side of the bed like a recliner. And I here's the reason I'm asking is, I don't even want to suggest it to him if it seems like he's going to think that I'm trying to, you know, be gay with him.
2: Yeah. I think if it just happens naturally, it's the best scenario. So don't bring it up.
1: How's it going to happen naturally? Hey, Mark, can you come in here and help me get this out from under the... Oops, I fell in the bed. Well, as long as I'm here, might as well hit the zero gravity mode and then you get on the other side.
2: You can't prep it like that, though, because then it just happens.
1: I know, it's just like...
2: It's like, you know what? I'm going to go actually back home for the weekend.
3: Yeah.
2: I stay in the recliners.
1: I don't have them, though.
2: Oh.
1: I don't have that puffy couch thing anymore. That's what I'm saying. It's going to be the perfect day to get in the zero gravity adjustment of the bed
3: and
1: watch TV. Because I finally got Jody's big TV back in the bedroom. She wanted a bigger TV, so little friend Jenny had an extra one. And gave us a 50-inch TV for the bedroom, and it's all hooked up and everything now.
3: You imagine? Jody's like, we get a new TV, and TJ turns gay. Like, it's just the worst.
1: I didn't know you were coming home this early.
2: Yeah.
1: What are y'all doing?
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0: Three voices, one show, one radio family. 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
1: He's doing that new dance all the kids are doing called Raising the Roof. Have y'all seen that? Oh.
2: We know it well.
1: Oh, good deal. All right, so Lindsay has another dilemma. She's got dilemmas every day, and when life gives you dilemmas, we must make dilemmanade.
2: Of course. So,
1: what's your deal?
2: Okay, so a couple days ago, my neighbor texted me and said, "Hey, girl, I have an extra ticket to a concert in Charlotte, Kacey Musgraves. She's coming Friday night. My friend is sick. My husband bought these tickets, no charge. Can you come? You know, save the day." I said, "You know, girl, I can. It's been a long time since I've been to a concert. Let's do this, you know? So I'm going to go. It's Friday night. Tonight.
1: It's tonight, yeah.
2: Tonight." I'm like, "What day is it?" So you know how we have conversations all the time and we see on social media about Gen Z making fun of millennials, what they wear. I mean, it's trending now that they're making fun of our outfits. Well, now it's in my head. You know, at first I brushed it off. I'm getting mad about it because that's just what I do. But now I think it's affecting me because I Googled or chat, you know, whatever. I looked up. Okay. It made me sound old saying Google. I get it.
1: No, I say that. Yeah. Okay. You said you chatted it. Go ahead.
2: Well, I wanted to sound cooler, so give it to me. I looked up the median age of what girls are going to this concert. Well, guess what it is? 20-year-olds. Do what?
1: 20. I said 25.
2: Well, mid-20. It said mid-20s to early 30s. I mean, Kacey Musgraves is almost my age, so I feel okay going. But what I was wondering is, what are people going to be wearing? Because now I'm second-guessing my dress code. And so now I feel like I got to dress to them.
1: That's a mistake people make when they start getting in that in-between stage of being older. When you start trying to change what you do to fit in with the younger crowd, they can smell that a mile away. And they the Gen Z does not like inauthenticity.
2: Right, but they also don't like us.
1: But it's fine.
2: Period.
1: It's fine. You just got to deal with that. Yeah. You just do what you know to be right for your style. And you start trying to chase young people's style, you're going to, you know the old phrase, the old guy in the club?
2: Yeah. Mm-hmm.
1: You don't want to be the old chick in the club.
2: That's so true. Because you know what it'd end up being? Me wearing sweatpants and some big, like, monster tennis shoes.
1: Or cowboy boots.
2: Here's
1: what you need to do. Call my daughter. She lives in Nashville, where this is the style for everybody all the time.
2: Yeah.
1: And she would never tell you to wear something that's going to make you look like you're trying too hard to be young.
2: That's true.
1: And, you know, she's all into fashion and stuff.
2: I know. And then I'm like, who am I? I'm falling apart. I majored in fashion. This is my thing. Why am I letting these pipsqueaks, you know?

0: know. I'm the expert.
1: I mean, I'm falling apart just a little bit at a time.
0: Yeah. God. Emotionally and physically.
1: They're chipping at me.
0: God. So you are going to get some of those platform tennis shoes?
1: Yes.
2: Don't go anywhere. We'll find you. We've got more of the TJ and Reagan Show with Lindsay coming up next.
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0: TJ and Reagan Show with Lindsay. Your day sounds a lot better with us in it.
1: Oh, man. I can't remember the company that is doing this. And I should have looked it up before we came back on the air. But hold on, I'll find it. It won't take but just a second. But the concept is pretty crazy. Okay, it's Tombstone, the pizza place, the pizza company, and they are they've introduced a candy corn pizza.
2: Ugh.
3: Oh.
1: Candy corn.
2: That sounds nasty.
1: Okay, well, I love candy corn. And I think a lot of people are closeted candy corn lovers. It's just gotten so popular, so, you know, so cool to make fun of candy corn that people now are afraid to say I like candy corn, but I'm not.
3: I'm not.
1: I love candy corn.
3: I even like the pumpkins.
1: Yeah, it's the only way I eat corn.
3: Same.
1: So what kind of corn are you serving today with the plate lunch? Is it on the cob? Is it whole kernel, cream style, or candy? But anyway, you think about that being gross. All right, so how gross is it, though, if putting pineapple on a pizza is not gross to people?
2: Yeah, I could see if you like a pineapple, like Hawaiian pizza, you probably mm-hmm. would like a candy corn pizza. I get that.
3: I probably would like it.
2: Yeah,
3: like the sweet, salty, you know.
1: Yeah. See, I've had pineapple. I've tried the pineapple on the pizza, and it's okay. I didn't despise it because I like pineapple. I wouldn't want to eat an entire pizza that way. Maybe, you know, just a couple bites is fine. Okay, I tried it. It's not terrible, but I never would order that.
3: Yeah.
1: No. But no, and I look at candy corn pizza the same way. I'd probably try it, and it probably wouldn't be terrible, but I would never order it.
3: What else do you put on that?
1: I think they had it on with, hold on, they had a pitcher. Let me look at the pitcher here. They've got it on they've sprinkled on pepperoni pizza and just regular cheese.
3: I think I'd want some meat on there to balance it.
1: And to make it more salty?
3: Yeah.
1: Mm-hmm.
2: I had pepperoni and candy corn before I came. I'm full.
3: I'm full.
1: So I want to

0: want to create my own pizza. I want a 16-inch thin crust with pepperoni and liver mush. Can you put liver mush on it and candy corn? That's my favorite.
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1: Okay. Something has gone on in the area where we live that is very personal to me. And I talked about this the other night on my other show, which is a Charlotte-only show. It's not syndicated and all like this one. So I talk sometimes a little more about what goes on in Charlotte. But last week, I think it was exactly a week ago today, the radio station in Charlotte, which has been a popular radio station for 30-something years, changed. It was sold to a different company, and that company has changed it to a Christian station. Well, it just happened to be the radio station that Ace and I moved here to be on. They hired us, and that's how we ended up in Charlotte. We worked there for 13 years. And I see on social media all of these people putting up their memories of you know, that radio station. It's called Kiss 95.1. And so I saw one last night, and there's a girl who's a news reporter, and she was talking about how she listened growing up, and she posted some pictures of an event that we had one time with Jordan Sparks, and she was there, and that's where, you know, Ace and I met her and all that. So it's been kind of a little walk down memory lane. But when you really stop to think about how fast life happens, it's crazy. So first of all, I was just sitting there, I was just wondering, I don't remember when we started on the radio station, the exact day or anything, and I just Googled it. And it's kind of weird when you Google that and it immediately pops up. The Ace and TJ show started on Kiss 95.1, April 6th, 1998.
2: Whoa. Oh, crazy.
1: Yeah, that is crazy. So what is that, 28 years ago?
3: Yeah,
1: 28 years ago.
3: Over 28.
1: Mm-hmm.
3: Yeah, it's hard to wrap your head around.
1: It really is. And I also said, people can say what they want, no matter, you know, how long we've been off of that radio station, because we left that radio station, went to another one in Charlotte, and was there 10 years. That station will always be remembered as the Ace and TJ station.
3: Yeah.
1: So will the other one that we were on for 10 years. It'll always be called the Ace and TJ station, whether people like it or not.
2: Mm.
1: That's what it'll always be remembered as.
2: Yes.
1: Mm-hmm. But now, I mean, it's broadcasting for the Jesus.
2: Oh.
3: Yeah.
1: Mm-hmm. But hey, if the Jesus gets better ratings than I did, that's fine.
2: Yeah, he can.
0: The perfect

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13: 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Here's your Friday weather forecast. We got showers and thunderstorms today with a high near 75 degrees. Tonight, showers likely, mainly before 7 p.m. Cloudy, low around 59. On Saturday, we got a 20% chance of showers, mostly cloudy, high near 71. Saturday night, a 20% chance of showers and thunderstorms, mostly cloudy, low around 58. On Sunday, a 20% chance of showers, partly sunny with a high near 73. Sunday night, partly cloudy with a low around 52. On Monday, it'll be sunny with a high near 73 degrees.
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1: Okay. All the news you can use. Getting ready for the weekend.
2: Well, listen, if you're looking for plans this weekend, you can go see the new Tom Cruise movie. It's called Digger. It doesn't sound like a lot of people are going to go check it out because they said they're expecting that movie to make about $20 million maximum at the box office this weekend. They need $300 million globally to break even. So I don't know. I'm not a math wizard, but something tells me that they're not going to hit that mark.
3: No.

0: Well, and it's simply because it looks awful.
1: Yeah.
0: And then if you read about it and you try to figure out what it's supposed to be about, then you see that it's probably going to be a propaganda film.
1: Yeah, it does seem
0: like, you know, kind of political extremist stuff.
1: Yeah.
0: And most of them, it doesn't matter what side you're being extreme about politically. It's not good for a general audience.
1: Yeah.
0: If you're trying to make $300 million.
1: Yeah. We want to see Tom Cruise on top of an airplane. We want to see him hovering over the floor, hanging by wires.
0: Dancing in his underwear to Bob Seger.
1: That's it.
2: We want to see him doing all this on the screen.
0: Yeah, you want to see him out there just a-doing.
1: Yeah. It kind of breaks my heart, though, to hear this news, because Tom Cruise is one of our last great American movie stars. You know, there aren't many movie stars that bring people out to the theaters based on their name alone. And we just don't have those kind of people anymore. And Tom Cruise is one of them. And so it kind of hurts me to see him doing these weird movies. But maybe there's a bigger plan in motion. I'm not really sure. But it's heartbreaking.
0: Do you think Eddie Murphy could do it now?
1: That's a great one, TJ. That's a great one. Yes. If he had the right, if he had like Nutty Professor 4 or whatever it was, he's still one of those guys.
0: Mm-hmm. Yeah.
1: But they're few and far between, I think, nowadays. Mm-hmm. Now Trending is sponsored by Dreamwell. It is a sleep shot. You can save 25% right now at tjrlshow.com. 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If you're having trouble sleeping, just pick up some Dreamwell at tjrlshow.com. TJ has a new Sunday routine with his wife, Jody. They've been eating unwitches from Jimmy John's, which is a fun revelation you made this week, TJ.
0: Yeah.
1: An unwitch is just a sandwich without the bread.
0: Yeah. Instead of bread, they wrap a giant iceberg lettuce leaf around it.
1: That's a lot of fun.
0: Yeah.
1: Do they have good pickles?
0: Yeah, they do.
1: Well, apparently people have been asking Jimmy John's to do this. They're now selling their pickles by the bucket. So if you are a Jimmy John's fan, you can now buy a bucket of their own pickles.
0: Well, you know, I buy all pickles by the bucket.
2: Yeah.
0: At the warehouse stores. I really do.
1: TJ's a pickle bucket man.
0: Oh.
1: There is a new list out of the worst things kids want to see when they go trick-or-treating this year. What is it, and how does your house stay off that list? Coming up next.
3: 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We've got more of the TJ and Reagan Show with Lindsay coming up next.
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1: That's where you go. Halloween is quickly approaching. They always put out these lists every year of the worst candies that kids don't want to get in their trick-or-treating bags when they go trick-or-treating. And there are some usual suspects on the list. You want to guess what the number one most disliked candy by kids is during Halloween?
0: Candy corn.
1: It is candy corn.
0: Yeah.
1: That is consistently the number one most disliked candy. But as TJ said, you know, I think he thinks a lot of this hate for candy corn is performative.
0: Mm-hmm.
1: It is like the Nickelback of Halloween candy.
0: Yeah, where it's actually good, but people give it a hard time. It's Guy Fieri.
1: It's Guy Fieri.
0: Mm-hmm, of candy.
2: You know what people should give a hard time? Those black and orange wrap nougats.
1: It is on the list. It is on the list of the most disliked candies. They call them peanut butter kisses.
0: Yeah, I actually like those okay if they're fresh.
2: Yes.
0: And really soft from the beginning.
1: Really?
0: If they it takes a little bit to break through that initial of it, you know, the chew of it, I don't like them as much.
2: It's like peanut butter taffy almost, right?
0: Yeah.
2: Yeah. It's not bad. I'm just saying kids don't like it.
1: Mm-hmm. Yeah. I don't think I've ever unwrapped those. That was like an immediate, like, we'll throw that in the garbage. I didn't even bother with them. But that was on the list. Wax bottles also making an appearance. I know, TJ, you don't like those, but gross. I love those.
2: Gross. Ew. It's just liquid.
1: Yeah. But it was fun to eat because you like bite the tip off and then it has all that juice in it. I thought those were good. Oh. Black licorice on the list.
0: Gross. That's the worst.
1: Yeah. They include Good and Plenty, which is like black licorice.
0: Mm-hmm.
1: Bitto honey also on there. I don't even, do people still give out Bitto honey?
0: I think so.
2: Yeah, I see it. It's just like the black and orange nougat thing.
0: Yeah. I'd rather have that than a Butterfinger.
2: No.
0: I don't like Butterfinger.
2: Oh.
1: Sorry, do you have any Bitto honey? I don't want this Butterfinger. That's crazy, TJ.
2: Excuse me, son. Do you have Bitto honey?
0: You got any Werther's?
1: They put Tootsie Rolls on this list, and I know TJ and Lindsay, you're both fans of Tootsie Rolls.
0: I love them.
2: I mean, I don't crave them, I'll eat it if it's sitting there.
0: Would you rather have the little individually wrapped ones or the long ones that you break into pieces? Those are usually chewier and good.
2: Yes. Mm-hmm. Those little ones get stale.
0: Yeah.
1: Necco wafers also on the list. Again, it's just
0: like chalk.
1: Who's giving out Necco wafers in 2026? And then Circus peanuts right below a candy bar.
0: I was going to say, have you ever gotten Circus peanuts as a kid? They're not individually wrapped. They used to not be individually wrapped.
1: No.
0: And I've had people give them to me in a trick-or-treat bag.
1: Here's some loose Circus peanuts. That's disgusting.
2: Pull them out of my bag.
0: They're packing peanuts.
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0: So, did you hear that September in the U.S. was actually the warmest September on record? Even, like, the 12-foot Home Depot skeletons were asking for a glass of water.
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5: Here's your Friday weather forecast. We got showers and thunderstorms today with a high near 75 degrees. Tonight, showers likely, mainly before 7 p.m. Cloudy, low around 59. On Saturday, we got a 20% chance of showers, mostly cloudy, high near 71. Saturday night, a 20% chance of showers and thunderstorms, mostly cloudy, low around 58. On Sunday, a 20% chance of showers, partly sunny with a high near 73. Sunday night, partly cloudy with a low around 52. On Monday, it'll be sunny with a high near 73 degrees.
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I'm out.

Stella Lefty singing about a town that is deemed the happiest of them all. Yes, gotta love Boston. I'm Ollie J coming up next with Glass Animals and Chapel Roan right after Charlie Puth.

You know, it feels like we haven't seen much of Bradley Cooper lately, and maybe it's because he's in love with Gigi Hadid. I don't really know. He's kind of fallen off the map, but we just got word that he signed on to star as Duke in the upcoming G.I. Joe film from Paramount. The project is going to be a fresh take on the classic Hasbro toy franchise. 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

0: was G.I. 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Fabrice.
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1: West's Wheel and Tires, located on the 218 bypass between Highway 77 and Highway 641, wants everyone to know they have all types of tires. 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
2: Here's your Friday weather forecast. We got showers and thunderstorms today with a high near 75 degrees. Tonight, showers likely, mainly before 7 p.m. Cloudy, low around 59. On Saturday, we got a 20% chance of showers, mostly cloudy, high near 71. Saturday night, a 20% chance of showers and thunderstorms, mostly cloudy, low around 58. On Sunday, a 20% chance of showers, partly sunny with a high near 73. Sunday night, partly cloudy with a low around 52. On Monday, it'll be sunny with a high near 73 degrees.
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0: Well, if you've been feeling like you've been seeing a lot of the Kelce's recently, you're not wrong. Across the first three weeks of the NFL season, an NFL Sunday Ticket advertisement featuring Jason Kelce and his wife Kylie has kind of been inescapable. And it was aired about 191 times in those first 3 weeks. They have single-handedly accounted for 14% of all ads airing featuring celebrities, which is super insane. Jason Kelce is, of course, Travis Kelce's sibling. They are all over the place with their podcast. And as a retired NFL pro himself, now he's diving into like the acting world. He's way better than she is, if you ask me.
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5: Here's your Friday weather forecast. We got showers and thunderstorms today with a high near 75 degrees. Tonight, showers likely, mainly before 7 p.m. Cloudy, low around 59. On Saturday, we got a 20% chance of showers, mostly cloudy, high near 71. Saturday night, a 20% chance of showers and thunderstorms, mostly cloudy, low around 58. On Sunday, a 20% chance of showers, partly sunny with a high near 73. Sunday night, partly cloudy with a low around 52. On Monday, it'll be sunny with a high near 73 degrees.
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0: out of it.
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0: Here's your Friday weather forecast. We got showers and thunderstorms today with a high near 75 degrees. Tonight, showers likely, mainly before 7 p.m. Cloudy, low around 59. On Saturday, we got a 20% chance of showers, mostly cloudy, high near 71. Saturday night, a 20% chance of showers and thunderstorms, mostly cloudy, low around 58. On Sunday, a 20% chance of showers, partly sunny with a high near 73. Sunday night, partly cloudy with a low around 52. On Monday, it'll be sunny with a high near 73 degrees.
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0: Are we ready for some football? It officially begins with college football tomorrow. Texas Tech taking on the Colorado Buffaloes. We've got Washington Huskies with the USC Trojans. Then in Saturday Night Live, Dakota Johnson is hosting with musical guest Turnstile. Sunday Night Football, we get the Detroit Lions taking on the Carolina Panthers. So set your fantasy teams now and be prepared for a full weekend of football.
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7: 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Here's your Friday weather forecast. We got showers and thunderstorms today with a high near 75 degrees. Tonight, showers likely, mainly before 7 p.m. Cloudy, low around 59. On Saturday, we got a 20% chance of showers, mostly cloudy, high near 71. Saturday night, a 20% chance of showers and thunderstorms, mostly cloudy, low around 58. On Sunday, a 20% chance of showers, partly sunny with a high near 73. Sunday night, partly cloudy with a low around 52. On Monday, it'll be sunny with a high near 73 degrees.
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This will fade eventually. So if our time is running out, day after day, we'll make the mundane a masterpiece. 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

0: Alex Warren, it's Ordinary. I'm Ollie J. Nothing ordinary here. Happy Friday to ya. Christina Aguilera, Nicky Yore, Carol G, and Bruno Mars' latest is coming up next.
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6: 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Here's your Friday weather forecast. We got showers and thunderstorms today with a high near 75 degrees. Tonight, showers likely, mainly before 7 p.m. Cloudy, low around 59. On Saturday, we got a 20% chance of showers, mostly cloudy, high near 71. Saturday night, a 20% chance of showers and thunderstorms, mostly cloudy, low around 58. On Sunday, a 20% chance of showers, partly sunny with a high near 73. Sunday night, partly cloudy with a low around 52. On Monday, it'll be sunny with a high near 73 degrees.
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2: I am out of touch today because the impossible question, I can't even relate to it. When it comes to driving, 42% of people consider themselves lucky because they've never gotten one of these. 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
1: Here's your Friday weather forecast. We got showers and thunderstorms today with a high near 75 degrees. Tonight, showers likely, mainly before 7 p.m. Cloudy, low around 59. On Saturday, we got a 20% chance of showers, mostly cloudy, high near 71. Saturday night, a 20% chance of showers and thunderstorms, mostly cloudy, low around 58. On Sunday, a 20% chance of showers, partly sunny with a high near 73. Sunday night, partly cloudy with a low around 52. On Monday, it'll be sunny with a high near 73 degrees.
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0: 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I've got to see this movie. 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
2: I am out of touch today because the impossible question, I can't even relate to it. When it comes to driving, 42% of people consider themselves lucky because they've never gotten one of these. What is it? Heather said a flat tire. Ryan said a parking ticket. He knows how to look and be on the, you know, as soon as he thinks somebody's coming, he's out of there. Jessica said a dead battery. Matt said into a car accident. Knock on wood. That's great, Matt. Brandon got it right. It's a speeding ticket. I've gotten so many of that. There's no way. But when it comes to driving, 42%, that's a lot. 42% of people say they consider themselves lucky because they've never gotten one of these, a speeding ticket. How slow are you people going?
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1: Here's your Friday overnight weather forecast. We got showers likely before 7 p.m. Be cloudy with a low around 59. On Saturday, a 20% chance of showers, mostly cloudy, high near 71. Saturday night, a 20% chance of showers and thunderstorms, mostly cloudy, low around 58. On Sunday, a 20% chance of showers, partly sunny with a high near 73. Sunday night, partly cloudy with a low around 52. On Monday, it'll be sunny with a high near 73. Monday night, clear with a low around 48. On Tuesday, sunny with a high near 72.
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1: 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It's the best music and the most fun. 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

0: rumored to be on the short list of contenders for Coachella headliners next year. We'll keep you updated. That was Tame Impala. 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
3: 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This is the Southside Cafe pregame show. Jeremy Buckaloo here with you as Henry County gets ready to take on Clarksville Northeast as soon as Clarksville Northeast gets here. I say that because they're not here yet, but that's not in a bad way, that we have come to expect that over the years, because the Clarksville school system runs their bus routes until about 5:30, and it's usually about 5:30 or so before they can get a bus to come over here. And so Northeast Eagles have not shown up here yet, but we trust and hope they are on their way. It is homecoming here at Patriot Stadium as festivities are taking place on the field now, and we'll have a queen crowned here shortly, and we'll go over that when we come back from this break. But Henry County versus Northeast region play. Henry County 1-0 in the region, and so trying to stay undefeated here tonight. Go 2-0 in region play as the Northeast Eagles come to Patriot Stadium. 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
6: 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This is the Southside Cafe pregame show. Henry County getting ready to take on Clarksville Northeast in a region matchup. As Henry County looks to go 2-0 in region play, 2-4 on the season, as the Patriots dropped one last week to the Brentwood Bruins and non-region contest, and so don't really care about that too much, but 1-0 in region play with a win over Dixon County a couple weeks ago, and looking to improve on that here tonight. Again, it is homecoming.

0: homecoming queen is Miss Tootie Thompson. So congratulations to her. And that is a vote by the student body. And so that's a big, you know, that's a big honor to be voted by your classmates and peers as the homecoming queen for 2026. And so, again, waiting for Clarksville Northeast to get to Patriot Stadium. Not sure what time we can expect their arrival, but again, we do know that typically they are unable to get buses until... I think somebody's sending me a note here. All right, so we have a delayed start. A delayed start here at Patriot Stadium. It's going to be about 7:20 or 7:25 before we kick off. And so that's okay. We'll be here, bring you all the action until then. But Charlie Mack, just keep those pregame. Southside's going to get their money's worth tonight because we're going to have an extended Southside Cafe pregame show. Henry County and Northeast here in region play tonight at Patriot Stadium. Still plenty of places to sit. I issued a challenge last week to the Patriot fans, and they didn't listen. That's all I'll say about it. 7:20 kickoff or so, 7:25, somewhere around there for Henry County football this evening. And so we're going to go ahead and take another commercial break. And we'll hear from our sponsors from the Moody Realty Broadcast Center. 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Back after these messages.
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6: 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The starting lineups, no different than they've been the last couple weeks. Quarterback Aiden Spellix runs the show and calls the offense for Henry County as far as the leader on the field. Running backs tonight will be Max Nord and Antoine Banks. Nord will get the start, I believe, and Banks will come in and probably take as many handoffs as Max does. Your fullback is number 12, Blair Moody. Your tight end is number 21, Andrew Allison. The offensive line, number 70, Keyshawn Bledsoe. Number 61, Michael Drummond. Your center is number 59, Zane Martin. And then Easton Blankenship, number 65, and number 50, Aiden Teague, are your right tackle and guard. Wide receivers are Deontay Ward and Drake Ward. Of course, Drake, a couple weeks ago against Page, set a new receiving record. Aiden set a new passing record for most completions in a game. Drake had a record for most receptions in a game. As that's your Henry County offense. Defensively, on the defensive line, Malik Jackson, number 55, number 11, Jackson Williams, and number 45, Isaiah Tharp. Your linebackers are number 5, Emmett Jones, number 0, Caden Warren, number 28, Marius Jackson, and number 10, Caden Turner. And then the secondary, number 3, Danny Tormey, and number 9, Umari Atkinson, playing, I think, the DB positions. Your safeties, the Harrison Cousins. Number 6 is Ryder. Number 4 is Sam. That is your Henry County starting lineup versus the Northeast Eagles. Again, probably going to get started somewhere around 7:25 here tonight at Patriot Stadium as Clarksville Northeast is on their way. Just have not arrived here at the football stadium yet tonight. And so, again, Henry County 2-4. On the season, victories over Haywood County and Dixon County.

0: 1-0 in the region. The big win over the Cougars down in over at Dixon several weeks ago. The region win for Henry County. Tonight's game is a region game, so we are hoping to be 2-0 when this night is over. Of course, it has rained all day. Still some clouds. I think from looking at the forecast, it showed that I think a lot of this was supposed to move out about 7 o'clock. It doesn't appear to be raining right now from where I'm sitting. Now, it may be raining at your house, but from here at Patriot Stadium, not seeing any rain falling when I look out across the field towards the lights. And they're actually working to take down some of the tents that the football team had set up to stay warm. But for right now, it's not raining. Hopefully that'll be the case and continues. That Dixon County game we played in, remember there was a lightning delay and then it rained for most of that game. And ball control certainly plays a part when the weather gets involved. And so football gets slippery and gets all wet, and it can be hard to hang on to. And so tonight, if you can win the turnover battle, then you can probably win the football game. But regardless, looking for some good action here tonight at Patriot Stadium. Still, like I said, plenty of time to come on out. Football game delayed a little bit, waiting for Clarksville Northeast to get here, so not going to start till around 7:20 or 7:25 or so. I'm going to go ahead and take another commercial break from the Moody Realty Broadcast Center. 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Back after these messages.
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4: 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Henry County getting ready to take on Clarksville Northeast, but that kickoff has been delayed till about 7:20 or 7:25 because that gives Clarksville Northeast time to get here and get off the bus and warm up. And so looking to get the game started before 7:30, and hopefully we'll be able to do that again. Crowd filling in a little bit, but still plenty of places to sit. And so somebody will loan you their towel if you don't have one and can dry your seat off. And I don't think you'll need I say that and it's raining again. I don't think you'll need an umbrella, but as soon as I say that, they start popping up. And sure enough, the rain has started again. It may play a factor in tonight's game, hopefully not for Henry County, unless it's on the receiving end of turnovers is what we're going for. And so, but again, Henry County 1-0 in region play, looking to continue that here tonight against the Clarksville Northeast Eagles, and roll on into the second half of this season with all region games left, and get to that Kirkwood game and play for a region championship two nights or so before Halloween. So Henry County is at home tonight against Northeast. We'll be at home next Thursday night as well against Clarksville Northwest. That will be senior night here at Patriot Stadium as the Vikings make their way to Patriot Stadium. And so another region contest. And then it's fall break for Henry County, and then we finish the season at Kenwood that following Friday night, and then again on Thursday night at Kirkwood. And so Friday, Thursday schedule for the Patriots to finish out the 2026 regular season and see what we can do. We're, again, kind of hold our own destiny in our hands, because as long as we can win these region games, it's going to come down to that October 29th matchup against Kirkwood for a region championship. Of course, that's important because that number one seed lets you get to stay home quite a bit during your playoff run. And so if you can be the one seed, then you're guaranteed usually at least two home games in the playoffs. Can't say that if you're the two seed. You'll get one probably, or you will get one, but you may have to go on the road after that. But that's why winning that region is such a big deal, and that's why Henry County schedules the schedule that it does, so that when it comes time in November, as the buses from Northeast are pulling into the Patriots or Henry County High School parking lot, and so, but as we play these games, you know, against teams like Giles County and teams like Haywood County and Page and Brentwood and Beach, it's so that in November we can

0: those deep playoff runs, hopefully. And so I know that at times it gets, you know, when you look at on paper, well, Henry County is 2-4, but I read an article this week from actually it was a writer in Clarksville, and he was previewing the games, and we're 2-4, and Clarksville Northeast is 2-4. And he said, these are not equal 2-4 records, and expects Henry County to win big here tonight against Clarksville Northeast, and hopefully that'll be the case. But got to play it, and that's how it goes. So we're going to go ahead and take another commercial break. Clarksville Northeast is pulling up. They'll warm up, and then we'll get this football game kicked off and going, hopefully here in about another 20 minutes. From the Moody Realty Broadcast Center, you're listening to Henry County Football, presented by Foundation Bank and Serval Restoration. 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